Yeah, Byron Bay, singer-songwriter Sam Buckingham there with a song called Rich Girl from her album Dear John. Got one from Paul Kelly now, from his latest album, 70.

Like many of you, I'm sure, I wear a lot of hats in this life. Singer-songwriter is the obvious one. But I work in other people's bands as a multi-instrumentalist. So I get to do a lot of touring work, which is amazing. And I'm also a mum. I have two beautiful primary school-age children who are the joy of my life. And I'm also doing a PhD. So life is very full. And I get to move around in all these amazing circles of people who just inspire me daily, but I never really feel like I belong in any of them. So I wrote this song about feeling like a bit of a misfit in every situation. This is called Only Just.

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Yes, for a lot of years, for like a little bit of inform to talk about over the kitchen dinner tonight. He was actually the manager for Robert Boulay for quite a few years, so that wouldn't have done any harm either, would he? But that was his biggest biggest hit in his career, and that is Paul Anka. And as I said to you, it wasn't too bad for a 16-year-old kid way back then. And don't you forget, whether you live at Lands

Olushi vigatunu, kono singala jaku vigatunu. Olushi vigatunu, kono chenyuma, olushi vigatunu. Fanga janto kono udela. Olushi vigatunu.

must exist. It flies with music from my lips and steals a kiss and blows it out into the mist. Where castles stand on cliffs and cobble streets, they wind adrift. I move to

Ladies and gentlemen, as you know, we have something special down here at Birdland this evening, a recording for Blue Note Records.

2 points. So you're going to play 3 tracks. After the first two, the quiz is over. You tell us the name of the third track. A couple in love, driving in a car, with one of the two not wanting to go home because he hasn't got one. It's a tragic romantic song. 6552620.

Rastaman Vibration. Legalize It is the debut studio album by Jamaican singer-songwriter and former Wailer Peter Tosh, June 1976. The title track was written in response to his ongoing victimisation by the Jamaican police and as a political piece pressing for the legalisation of cannabis, particularly for medical use. Bob from Marley helped Peter Tosh on this album, and it comes recommended by Bob from Marley. Peter Tosh, Legalize It, 50th birthday, June 1976.

Okay, you need this one to tie. Which Doors album did this track come from? 6552620.

In the place to be, you have Crafty Cuts, 1773, the lovely and talented Cat.

Watch me.

We're gonna pay tribute to a great man, a great rapper.